0: secondary, because we did have four transfers come in out of the portal. I felt all along that our defensive line was going to be really good, even though we'd lost one player right before the start of the season. Our linebackers room is loaded, and you know, he knew he had two All-Americans, one at safety and one at corner, and DeMello Jones certainly playing great at the other corner for us. But seeing guys like Braylon Connolly come in at one corner, and then some of the other transfers we have, Kevin, have really been a bright spot for the Dogs.
1: Yeah, Kalila Barnes is just getting better and better each week, and they're just finding him positions to get back there to, you know, whether it's the second safety back there, almost in a kind of a monster position as that fifth DB. He can come up, he can tackle, he's a very good tackler, sure tackler, and they'll put him in situations because he is aggressive and he certainly can cover with the best.
2: Yeah, I think we had to talk about Molden too.
3: He put some licks on some of those Arkansas guys that were just frightening. Completely legal, using his shoulder, not his helmet, not no targeting. But he seemed to be everywhere. And when those receivers go down over the middle and they get hit like that, they're going to remember that next time. They're not going to want to run that pattern where that guy has a shot at putting a lick on him.
0: Mm-hmm. Well, that also was borne out, I think, when we saw Arkansas drop six passes last week.
3: Well, that's true. Yeah,
1: a couple of the passes they dropped were going to go for a long way. Chris Cole made a great shoestring tackle at one point on a little tight end screen that would have gone a long way. You know, that speed and those type of plays make the difference in outcomes of football games, and it starts when the whistle blows and it ends when that last whistle blows, and Georgia's going to have one of those games this weekend. It's going to be a 60-minute game.
0: Well, we can't wait because it's Oklahoma coming to Georgia for the first time ever, second ever meeting between the two schools. Dogs and Sooners squared off after the 2017 season. So on January 1st, 2018, in frankly, the best football game I've ever seen in person in my life. And it displaced one from 1978. We'll come back and talk about that Rose Bowl with Junkyard Jeff Lewis and Kevin Butler after the break. If you're looking to elevate your game day experience, visit UGAExperiences.com to purchase experiences like being a tee retriever for a game or getting your photo taken with Uga on the sideline. 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Georgia, Oklahoma, 3:37, and drink will flow and blood will spill. And if the boys want to fight, you better let them. Right here on the Bulldog Sports Network.
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0: Roseanne Cash and the 7-year Akon Real Country, Body Bazal Farbel. Which is America's favorite dog? Golden Retrievers tops the list, followed by German Shepherds, Labrador Retrievers, Chihuahuas, Siberian Huskies, Beagles, Shih Tzus, Yorkshire Terriers, Border Collies, and Poodles. More of your favorite Real Country songs are coming up for Willie Nelson and the Party's Over. 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
9: 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Hart County Retired Educators Association, they meet the first Tuesday of each month at 11:30 a.m. from the big meeting room at Casa Grande Restaurant on East Franklin Street. 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

0: 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More of your favorite old country songs that ease your stress levels too. 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
12: 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Fanning Institute for Leadership Development. It's happening October 13th and November 17th from 1 to 3:30 p.m. The Adult Learning Center on Benson Street. 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
4: Mortgage rates have surpassed 7% for the first time in well over a year.
5: Mortgage buyer Freddie Mac says the average rate on a 30-year mortgage rose this week to 7.03%. This is the first time the average rate has moved above 7% since January 2025. It's also the fifth straight weekly increase. As recently as this February, the rate averaged just under 6%. Mortgage rates have been mostly climbing as the war with Iran has fueled expectations of higher inflation, a key factor that influences mortgage rates. The upward trend has weighed on U.S. home sales this year. I'm Alex Vega.
4: Starbucks planning to close 250 North American stores later this week. Starbucks Chief Operating Officer Mike Graham says the locations targeted either are not delivering acceptable financial results or can't provide the experience Starbucks wants for customers and employees. There's no word on which coffee houses will close or how many are located in the U.S. News at townhall.com. KFC hoping a new kind of restaurant can help it reclaim some of its lost market share. Bob Agnew reports.
6: The Kentucky-born brand opened a restaurant in Texas on Thursday to serve as a test lab for new ideas. It's called Open House. The restaurant serves breakfast and offers table service. The menu features new drinks and an expanded lineup of tenders and sauces, as well as new side dishes like fried green beans. Restaurant market research company Technomic says KFC's share of U.S. chicken chain sales fell from 20% back in 2015 to just 8% last year. Bob Agnew reporting.
4: New York has sued the prediction market Polymarket. It argues the platform is an unlicensed gambling operation and wants a judge to block the company from operating in the state. The lawsuit, the latest legal challenge from a state moving to rein in popular betting apps that allow people to place wagers on just about anything, including sports and weather. More on these stories at townhall.com.
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8: With your Thursday evening Lake Hartwell weather forecast tonight, a low 56. Football Friday, sunshine 77, overnight 51. For the weekend, Saturday, sunny 82, overnight 53. Sunday, partly sunny 83, overnight 54. By Monday, sunny 83. Make it a super safe evening.
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9: 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All area retired educators are certainly invited to attend. 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
8: 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Fanning Institute for Leadership Development. It's happening October 13th and November 17th from 1 to 3:30 p.m. The Adult Learning Center on Benson Street. 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
9: 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We're gearing up for October 24th. 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
1: Another handgun has been found inside another New York City school.
2: It started with a brawl between two students Thursday morning at Cambria Heights Academy on 91st Avenue in Hollis, Queens. After the fight broke up, staff found an unattended backpack. They opened it up and found a handgun with an extended clip and a candy wrapper and 14 bullets. The high school does not have a metal detector. No arrests have been made. In New York, I'm Andrew Whitman.
1: A Texas court has rejected a ruling that a woman on death row for 18 years is innocent of capital murder and the killing of her two-year-old daughter. That majority decision by the Texas Court of Criminal Appeals leaves Melissa Lucio on Texas death row. She nearly escaped execution in 2022 when the same court ordered a review of her case 2 days before her scheduled lethal injection. News and analysis at townhall.com. KFC opening a new kind of restaurant can help it reclaim some of its lost market share. Bob Agnew has more.
3: The Kentucky-born brand opened a restaurant in Texas on Thursday to serve as a test lab for new ideas. It's called Open House. The restaurant serves breakfast and offers table service. The menu features new drinks and an expanded lineup of tenders and sauces, as well as new side dishes like fried green beans. Restaurant market research company Technomic says KFC's share of U.S. chicken chain sales fell from 20% back in 2015 to just 8% last year. Bob Agner reporting.
1: Newark has sued the prediction market Polymarket. It argues the platform is an unlicensed gambling operation and wants a judge to block the company from operating in the state. The lawsuit, the latest legal challenge from the state moving to rein in popular betting apps that allow people to place wagers on just about anything, including sports, weather. More on these stories at townhall.com.
4: With your Friday morning weekend Leichhardt's Poll weather forecast on this football Friday, a beautiful day, sunny, upper 70s. Overnight low tonight, 51. Saturday, sunny, 82. Overnight low, 53. Sunday, partly sunny, 83. Overnight, 54. Monday, sunshine, 83. Make it a super weekend.
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0: That's Freddie Hart right here in Real Country. You know, you would think when people are doing despicable things that they wouldn't want to film themselves doing it, but that's not the case. There's a man who's gone viral on social media after filming himself picking up a DoorDash order at the scene of a crash involving his delivery driver. He went and got his order and left. Cold.
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0: That's Blake Shelton. Sure be cool if you did, right here in Real Country. Hey, have you heard where the game day guys are going to be this Saturday? Looks like they are going to be hanging out in Knoxville, Tennessee. They'll be there for the big A&M Tennessee game. Ought to be a lot of fun.
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8: 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We're gearing up for October 24th. 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

0: Luke Combs. Sleepless in a hotel room right here in Real Country. Well, I'm not losing any sleep over it, but I find myself looking at all of my change a lot more carefully. Last Sunday, there was an auction where a 26-cent U.S. coin, and you heard me right, sold for nearly $17,000 at auction. It was a misstrike. They had struck a Lincoln penny on top of a quarter and made it an odd and very collectible coin. So now I'm just scanning all my coins before I throw them in the change jar. Keep it here. We've got more of your favorites on the way. We're going to get to some Conway Twitty and Billy Currington coming.
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Good morning, everybody. It's a football Friday. Yes, indeed, it's Friday, and it feels good. Fall arrived officially this week, and it feels like fall. It did yesterday. Go back to yesterday morning. We had a low of 61 degrees, and that is very doable yesterday morning. This morning, here in the ballpark, we're down in the low 60s as well. The high yesterday was 67. That was it. That was the high yesterday, 67 degrees. And nobody complaining. It was supposed to get up in the low 70s, but it did not. And we're thankful for that. What about today? We'll be a little bit warmer than that today. We're going to see partly sunny skies at a high 75, overnight 52. And then Saturday, sunny 81. Sunday, partly sunny 82. Again, yesterday, we got up temperature-wise to 67 degrees. And right now we've got 61 degrees, just like we did yesterday morning. We've got a little breeze out this morning, yes. Winds right now at about 8 out of the east-northeast. Humidity's at 75%, no dew on the wind chill. 52 is the dew point barometer, 30.15 inches. And we've got 61 degrees. In sports, Hart County High School Varsity Volley Dogs defeated Morgan County in a thriller 2-1. Down in Madison last night. Hart County Middle School football, 36-14 over Madison. Hart County JV Dogs, 30-18 over Cedar Shoals. And softball, Lumpkin, 2-1 over Hart County. Tonight, the Hart County Varsity Dogs entertaining Lumpkin County homecoming from Herndon Stadium. We'll have every bit of it live pregame at 6 tonight, kickoff at 7:30 from Herndon Stadium. Braves got beat by the Reds 7-6. How about them birds? The Falcons, 35-14 over Green Bay Thursday night pro football. It is a football Friday, 25th day of September. Set back and enjoy.

0: is a football Friday. 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The American dream, Dusty Rhodes.
1: Hard times on Dusty Rhodes and his family. You don't know what hard times are, Daddy. Hard times are when the textile workers around this country are out of work and got four or five kids and can't pay their wages, can't buy their food. Hard times are when the auto workers are out of work and they tell them go home. And hard times are when a man has worked at a job 30 years. They give him a watch, kick him in the butt, and say, hey, a computer took your place, Daddy. That's hard times.
0: Woo! Good morning, everybody. You're tuned in with The Morning Show, The American Dream, Dusty Rhodes. 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

0: down at right Fort Liberty, Mississippi. I visited everybody, and I'm getting ready to leave. Uncle Versus says, Jerry, there's one more thing I want you to do. I want you to talk to New Gene. New Gene, you remember, was the meanest young'un what ever lived. And the biggest liar I have ever known in my life. I remember there was a big collie dog in the community where I lived, and every year, the man that owned that collie dog would take a set of sheep shearers and shear that dog. Big old, yeller, long-haired collie dog. And one summer, he sheared that dog and just left a ring of hair around its neck and a great big bunch of hair on the end of its tail. New Gene saw the dog and come running in the house, lying in the yard. Oh, lion's gonna get us, lying in the yard. Uncle Versy looked out and saw it was that dog and said, New Gene, you go upstairs. I've told you about lion. I've done beat you and I done whooped you. And you go up there and you pray. And if you feel like the Lord has sufficiently let you know that you are forgiven, then I won't whoop you. But you go up there and pray 30 minutes about lying. A little while, New Gene come down the steps. Said, do you have peace in your heart that you have been forgiven for lying about that dog? Yes, sir. Did the Lord make it real to you? Said, yes, sir, the Lord spoke to me. Said, the Lord told me first time he saw that dog, he thought it was a lion too.
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5: Ooh, got a big one coming up tonight. It's a big dog weekend here on this Football Friday. Beginning at 6 tonight, we've got Hart County Dog Football pregame from Herndon Stadium. Kickoff at 7:30. The Dogs got Lumpkin County. It's homecoming tonight at Herndon Stadium. Big crowd. And then coming up Saturday, the Georgia Dogs going to be taking on Oklahoma Sooners. Tailgate at 11:30 tomorrow morning and the kickoff at 3:30. Right here, it's a big dog weekend. JB!

Going to need some defense this weekend. Yes, indeed, friends. Mr. JB, the late, great James Brown. Ow!

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2: Northwest Georgia is gaining traction. A big manufacturing overhaul that will bring small tire production to Rome. That from Liz Kennedy.
3: Governor Kemp announced this week that Italian tire maker Pirelli will invest $1.2 billion to expand its local facility into a major North American production hub. The multi-phase overhaul equips the Floyd County plant with advanced robotics to build high-end tires for American roads. The investment also brings new tech to Georgia with digital sensors inside tires monitoring tire and road conditions. The expanded lines will roll out in stages, with most new hiring beginning in 2029, ahead of full operations in 2033. I'm Liz Kennedy.
2: A candidate for State House in the Savannah area under investigation for his voting record. AJC shows records show Democrat David Dilley voted absentee in a Nevada primary this year using a former residence owned by his godfather. This comes as he also cast a vote in Georgia, where he's trying to pick up a seat in District 161. Secretary of State Brad Raffensperger said they'll follow the evidence to see exactly what happened. Nine inmates at Bibb County facing additional charges for a brutal jail beatdown. The May attack at the Bibb County jail sent two other inmates to the hospital. A grand jury indicted the suspects this week on charges ranging from aggravated battery and aggravated assault to rioting. The inmates are also accused of covering up the jail surveillance cameras to carry out the assaults. A new district attorney taking over in a South Georgia judicial circuit. Governor Brian Kemp announced the appointment yesterday of Lindsay Walters to serve as DA in the Cordele Judicial Circuit after the resignation of Brad Rigby. There are two prosecutors to work up to 4,000 cases. I'm Scott Kimbler.
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0: Good morning. That news time, 6:33. Mike Hawkins reporting. We've got 61 degrees. Feels great out this morning. Georgia Department of Labor unemployment numbers for August just released. Hart County went up to a 3.4. We had been a 3.1 in July. 3.7% a year ago in August. Our total labor force at 12,634. Franklin County up from a 3.6 to a 3.7. Elbert County's up from a 3.2 to a 3.6. Madison County's up from a 3% to a 3.2. Stevens down from 4.2 in July to a 4.1 coming out of August. The Georgia state average for August, 3.2. The U.S. rate at 4.1. South Carolina, 4.1% in August. Anderson County came out of August to 4.2. Oconee County, a 4.2. Hart County Varsity Volley Dogs defeating Morgan County at Madison last night, 2-1. Hart County Middle School Football, 36-14 over Madison County. Hart County JV Dogs, 30-18 over Cedar. Hart County Varsity Dogs hosting Lumpkin County tonight. It's homecoming. Miss

0: 6'5" receivers. They've got some 6'4", 6'6" offensive linemen.
1: Again, this is going to be a big team and a good team tonight. Lumpkin County, we've got it live on radio. What else is happening at sports? Lumpkin County softball 2-1 over Hart County. Elbert County softball 4-0 over Hebron Christian. Checking in with that forecast today, partly sunny, 75, overnight 52. Going to be the first football Friday we've had that we're not in the 90s. Saturday, sunny 81. Sunday, partly sunny 82. The Braves, 3 last night, got beat by the Reds 7-6. The Atlanta Falcons, they win last night, Thursday night pro football 35-14 over Green Bay. Check it in with that forecast again. Partly sunny, 75 today. The vital signs, a little wind this morning at about 8 miles per hour out of the northeast. Humidity pretty low at 72%. Barometer at 30.15 inches. And we've got 61 degrees here in Hartville on a football Friday. Good morning.
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3: Defense! On me! 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

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And today, yeah, Football Friday's not going to be in the 90s, okay? You know, 90-something. It's been this way, you know, the whole first part of the season. So, you know, we get to the halfway point. We're 5-0. Finally, we get some fall-like weather. Yeah, and we're going to enjoy it. We're going to warm up a little bit as we get into next week. Okay, not too much. I mean, we'll be into the low 80s, maybe a little mid-80 here and there, which is about normal for this time of year. Yesterday, we got up to 71 with that cloud cover. We'll eventually see some sunshine today, and we are ready for a little sunshine, ready for a little Montgomery Gentry. Good morning.

Come on, hillbillies. We got a Friday morning we got to tackle. Yeah, Friday morning. Football Friday. Let's make it a great day. Right now, 61 degrees. And, you know, it just wouldn't be Friday with a little sweet home.

0: Leonard Skinner, good morning, everybody. 6:49 outside, nice and cool. 61 degrees here in Hartwell, the morning show. Good morning, everybody. Welcome in with this week's Hart County Sheriff's Report. We've got Sheriff Chris Carroll, and good morning, Sheriff.
1: Good morning, Mike.
0: What is happening with law enforcement in the county this week?
1: Well, we've had a pretty good week. Going back to last Friday, around lunchtime, just before, we had a two-vehicle wreck on Whippoorwill Trail. One of those vehicles was traveling in the opposite direction of the other vehicle and ran off the side of the road. The driver overcorrected and spun the vehicle sideways in the road, hitting another vehicle head-on. Both of those drivers were injured. There were some pretty serious injuries involved in that wreck, and they were both transported to the hospital. On the same day, we also had a two-vehicle wreck on Byersville Highway, that airline school road. That there were just minor injuries reported in that, nothing major. But that intersection continues to be a dangerous one, so I just want to remind everybody, especially there and all the other intersections, you know, just be careful and stop at the stop signs and be sure and look both directions really well. But especially there, it's hard to see without the crest of that hill, so that intersection continues to be a bad spot for us. Mike, just want to remind everybody again, it's National Child Passenger Safety Week. Just take a few minutes and check your car seats. Make sure the expiration date's good on them. Make sure they're secured well. And if you need any help with that, we'll be glad to help you. You can come by the Sheriff's Office here at 890 Victory Street pretty much any time during the day. We usually have somebody here on day shift all the time, every day. They can check a car seat, a certified technician to check that car seat. So not just this week, but anybody can come by pretty much any time, and we'll be glad to check a car seat for you and make sure it's installed correctly and secured. So and we do have from time to time have some car seats here that we can provide to the public if somebody has one that's expired and doesn't have the money to purchase a new one or another one. We can usually help them with that. But just remind everybody, like I said, it's not National Child Passenger Safety Week, so let's check those car seats this week. Mike, we've had a total of 11 wrecks over the past week. Those numbers up, back up just a little bit. Let's try to get those down as much as we can. We've had a total of 5 DUI arrests. Several domestic cases over the past week. Several more scams reported to us. Those continue to be an ongoing issue. Several drug arrests, including possession of cocaine on Bio Church Road, and several other traffic stops that resulted in some meth arrests and some other drug arrests. Mike, just to give a quick report on the jail this morning, our numbers are down just a little bit this week. We took several to prison this week, so we got a total of 146 inmates in jail. That gives us 126 males and 20 females, and 50 of those are housed from other agencies. So, again, Mike, just want to remind everybody, let's be safe on our roads. Definitely don't drink and drive. Have a designated driver, and let's buckle up, and let's continue to try to watch our speed and get these wreck numbers down to as close to zero as we can. And just keep everybody safe, Mike.
0: Okay, well, listen, we always appreciate the update.
1: Thank you very much.
0: Okay, Hart County Sheriff Chris Carroll and the Sheriff's Report.
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9: Thanks for coming out. Looks at Herschel, the sideline, throws to him at a 37, complete to the 40, to the 45, to the 45, the 40, 35, the 30. There goes Herschel. There goes Herschel. Touchdown. Going to give it to Herschel up the middle. He got a block and he swung out. He ran by a man to five. And there goes Herschel stumbling. There goes Herschel. There goes Herschel. Touchdown. Then they run to Herschel at the right tackle. He drives and spins and breaks to the 50, to the 45. There goes Herschel! There goes Herschel! There goes Herschel!

0: Alabama, that 5 o'clock 500 or that 7 o'clock 500. Slow down now. Good morning, everybody. Coming up, we've got news at 7 o'clock. Nice and cool this morning, 61 degrees here in Hartville. Got a few clouds early on. We'll end up with some sunshine today. Coming up, news is next. 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
1: Breaking news this hour from Town Hall. I'm Rich Thomason. Israel's prime minister denounces them as moral cowards. Benjamin Netanyahu referring to the UN delegates who stood up and walked out as he took the podium to address the General Assembly. Netanyahu suggests that accusing Israel, a Western-style parliamentary democracy, of genocide is absurd.
2: What genocidal regime gives a million polio vaccinations to the enemy's population? What genocidal regime enables the distribution of 2 million tons of food into Gaza? That's a ton for every person. Accusing Israel of genocide is the greatest lie of the century.
1: Netanyahu refers to Zohran Mamdani as the anti-Semitic mayor of New York, accusing him of distorting the facts and of spitting in the face of truth. Chinese President Xi's state visit continues today. Last night, it was a glittering state dinner at the White House.
3: President Trump hailed what he described as a truly great friendship.
4: President Xi and I both understand that we represent different systems, but the ties between our people endure, and we've never gotten along better.
3: And he issued an invitation for guests to take a look at his White House ballroom project.
4: Anybody wants to walk into a construction site that's nice and clean and sparkling, it's our honor to have you do so, but this is an honor of President Xi, Madam Peng.
3: Trump has described the ballroom as essential for national security, with the military building a big complex under it. Ben Thomas, Washington.
1: AAA's latest national average, a gallon of regular gas, $4.49. That is up a penny from yesterday. On Wall Street, stock futures are higher. The Dow futures up 84 points. NASDAQ futures ahead 160. The S&P futures up 19. More on these stories, townhall.com.
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1: Pope Leo has landed at Paris, starting a 4-day visit to France.
6: Pope Leo was met by French President Emmanuel Macron and First Lady Brigitte Macron, then shakes hands with officials and greets children waving flags. His first stop will be the Catholic shrine at Lourdes, and then the northeastern city of Metz. The pontiffs hoping to draw attention to appeals for peace at a time of war and far greater reflection as artificial intelligence questions the very essence of what it means to be human. Upward of 1 million people are expected to turn out to see him. The welcome has underscored the surprising level of interest in Leo's visit, the first by a pope in 18 years. I'm Charles Deledesma.
1: Thousands still missing after devastating flooding hit the Nepal-China border. The floods caused by a collapsed Himalayan mountain slope killed over 1,400 people in Nepal and China. More than 6,000 people are still unaccounted for. News and analysis, townhall.com. Kentucky Fried Chicken is trying something new, and it's quite a departure from its traditional business model.
7: The Kentucky-born brand opened a restaurant in Texas on Thursday to serve as a test lab for new ideas. It's called Open House. The restaurant serves breakfast and offers table service. The menu features new drinks and an expanded lineup of tenders and sauces, as well as new side dishes like fried green beans. Restaurant market research company Technomic says KFC's share of U.S. chicken chain sales fell from 20% back in 2015 to just 8% last year. Bob Agner reporting.
1: The cost of borrowing for a home continues to rise. Mortgage rates have topped 7%, this for the first time in more than a year, according to mortgage buyer Freddie Mac. It is the latest affordability setback for would-be home buyers. It follows a five-week run of mortgage rate increases. More on these stories, townhall.com.
0: Good morning. That news time, 7:05. 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Good morning. That news time, 7:06. Feels great. It is fall now, and we got 61 degrees. Georgia Department of Labor unemployment numbers in August, Hart County at 3.4, up from a 3.1 in July a year ago, and August, 3.7. Our total labor force in Hart County, 12,634. Elbert County went up from a 3.2 to a 3.6. Franklin up from a 3.6 to a 3.7%. Madison County up from a 3% to a 3.2. Stevens went down from a 4.2 in July to a 4.1 in August. Now, the state average at 3.2% in Georgia, the U.S. rate at 4.1, South Carolina at a 4.1%, Anderson County a 4.2, Oconee a 4.2 coming out of August. The Hart County Charter School System inviting the community to help shape the future, a community input sought for the new strategic improvement plan. The first of several meetings took place last night from Crossroads Baptist Church Family Life Center. The next one will be this Tuesday, September 29th, from 6 to 7:30 p.m. at Flat Rock CME Church Family Life Center on the Cokesbury Highway. Hart County Superior Court, looks like we've got some action next week. Clerk of Court Frankie Gray.
8: And, looking ahead next week, Mike, jury's still a go. It hasn't been canceled yet. So if you got a jury summons, please remember that. And sure to need you there for jury duty next week. And we got a couple more going into the 1st of October, jury people coming in.
0: That according to Clerk of Court Frankie Gray. Hart County Sheriff's Department, 5 DUI arrests over the past 7 days, 11 accidents in the county, including a serious accident on Cokesbury Highway. Last week in the Hart County jail count, 146 total inmates, 126 males, 20 females, and 50 are being housed from other agencies. We got sports coming up.
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0: What is happening in sports? Last night, Hart County Middle School football 36-14 over Madison County. Hart County High JV 30-18 over Cedar Shoals. Coming up tonight, Hart County Varsity Dogs. It's homecoming. Miss Bulldog to be crowned during pregame. Miss Homecoming at halftime, and we've got a big game. It's a Region 8 AAA matchup. Hart County at 5-0. Lumpkin County out of Dahlonega 4-0. A team that we've never beaten in the history of playing Dahlonega's Lumpkin County. So it's a big game. They got a big team and a really good team. Our head coach, Biff Parson.
10: Get yourself back up, and now you're facing an undefeated team. A team that's scoring 38 points a game. Their quarterback is dynamic. He's a run-pass guy. They got two 6'4", 6'5", receivers. They've got some 6'4", 6'6", offensive linemen.
0: Again, a good, solid team. Hart County and Lumpkin tonight. We'll have it live on radio beginning at 6 with pregame from Herndon Stadium. Hart County High School Varsity Volley Dogs, a big win last night. They knock off Morgan County down in Madison 2-1. And softball, Lumpkin County 2-1 over Hart County. Elbert County softball 4-0 over Hebron Christian. The Braves got beat by the Reds 7-6. Thursday night pro football, Atlanta 35-14 over Green Bay. It's 10 after 7, time to check in with today's weathercast, presented by Skelton Morris Associates on Chandler Street, Chandler Center in Hartville. Nice and cool, it's fall, right? 61 degrees this morning. A little breeze that you'll step outside and feel at about 7 miles per hour out of the northeast. Humidity is pretty low at 72%. 51 is the dew point and barometer at 30.15 inches. And we've got that weekend forecast in just a moment.
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0: Today, partly sunny, 75, overnight 52. Saturday, sunny, 81, overnight 52. Sunday, partly sunny, 82. Yesterday, 71 was the high on Wednesday. And then yesterday, we had a high temperature of just 67 degrees with that cloud cover. Today will be a little bit warmer. Right now, 61 here in Hartwell. Thank you, Skelton Morris Associates, with today's weathercast.
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0: Ooh, good morning, everybody. You're tuned in with The Morning Show. And we got a big football weekend. Hart County Dogs tonight, Georgia Dogs tomorrow. It's fall.

0: Yeah, let's strap on the pads. Stick that hat on. Yes, I'm telling you right now, man, it's a football Friday. The boys have fall, and it is fall. We play that song, it's 90-something degrees. Now we get a chance to play it with temperature of 61 degrees this morning. 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Hartke Retired Educators Association, they meet the first Tuesday of each month at 11:30 a.m. from Casa Grande on East Franklin Street in the big meeting room. All retired area educators are certainly invited. A document destruction service, paper shredding and disposal tomorrow, September the 26th from 10 a.m. to 12 noon in the parking lot at Northeast Georgia Bank on East Franklin Street. And donations to the Rotary Club of Hartville are appreciated, and that's going to be happening tomorrow. A maximum of 5 standard-size banker boxes, and they can do all that shredding. The Chordsman Quartet from Pendleton, they're going to be at Flat Shoals Baptist Church in Hartville during homecoming this Sunday, September 27th at 10 a.m. and the Family Activity Center. Let's take a break and check in with Johnson Heating and Air.
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The Judds. 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You're tuned in with The Morning Show. We certainly hope you guys and gals got a good day brewing. 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
2: Georgia lands the nation's top business spot again, bringing fresh focus to local job creation and community growth.
3: For an unprecedented 13th year in a row, Georgia has been named the top state for doing business by Area Development Magazine. While state leaders celebrate high marks in manufacturing talent and government responsiveness, local communities across the region are watching how that momentum reaches everyday workers. Valdosta Today reports that the state is backing these opportunities with a $28 million investment in rural site development. That funding is designed to help smaller towns prepare shovel-ready industrial locations, helping bring brand new companies and competitive, good-paying jobs straight to local neighborhoods. I'm Thomas Cage.
2: Newton County's commission chair under suspension. Governor Brian Kemp issued the order in response to an indictment against Marcelo Baines, who is accused of filing false tax returns and defrauding the government. He was acquitted of money laundering charges earlier this year. FBI offering a large reward for a DeKalb County kidnapping suspect. Investigators say Julius Khalid pretended to be a police officer when he stopped someone on I-20 near Panola Road in early August. The victim was reportedly extorted out of money while being held at gunpoint. The reward for information leading to an arrest is up to $10,000. Financial problems causing an uncertain future for the free ferry on the Savannah River. The Chatham Area Transit Board discussed a $1 million shortfall in the upcoming fiscal year for the Savannah Belles Ferry. There was a shortfall in 2022 of just $115,000. The board is now looking at funding options while also considering a reduction in service. A new district attorney taking over in a South Georgia judicial circuit. Lindsay Walters was appointed yesterday. I'm Scott Kimbler.
1: This has been GNN News on the Georgia News Network.
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0: Good morning, everybody. That news time at 7:34. Mike Hawkins reporting on what is happening in news. Northeast Georgia, upstate news. Georgia Department of Labor, unemployment numbers for August, 3.4% in Hart County. Our total labor force, 12,634. That 3.4 is up a little from July's 3.1. Franklin County, they go up from a 3.6 to a 3.7. Elbert County up from a 3.2 to a 3.6. Madison County went up from a 3% to a 3.2. Stevens down from a 4.2 to a 4.1. And the upstate, Anderson County, a 4.2% coming out of August. Oconee County, a 4.2%. Now, the Georgia state average across all states, across all counties in Georgia, 3.2%, the average around the Peach State. In South Carolina, the average around the Palmetto State was 4.1, the U.S. average at 4.1%. Our County Sheriff's Department, we've had 11 accidents over the past 7 days, five DUI arrests, and at least one of those accidents was very

0: We've seen lots of traffic. It's fall, and of course, we've got high school football games, college games this weekend. Be careful traveling. Harr County Superior Court, we've got a jury coming in next week, and we've got juries on into the first part of October. It has been a rather lengthy jury season this summer season, according to Harr County Clerk of Court, Frankie Gray.
1: It's fell in the dead of the summer, and as you know, everybody knows, it's been hot. And you know, we've been pretty busy with it. Our judges are trying to take advantage of their civil week that they have scheduled for juries. If the civil cases fall apart, settle out, then he offers that to the district attorney's office for criminal matters, because we're so backlogged with criminal cases.
0: That according to Harr County Clerk of Court, Frankie Gray. Harr County's charter school system beginning the development of their next strategic improvement plan. And community members are certainly invited to play an important role in shaping the future direction of Harr County Schools. The first of several meetings took place last night, and that happened from the Crossroads Baptist Church Family Life Center. Another one's coming up this coming Tuesday, September the 29th, from 6 to 7:30 p.m. Tuesday night, from the Flat Rock CME Church Family Life Center on Cokesbury Highway. Then they've got one on Wednesday, September 30th of next week, from 12 noon to 1 p.m. That's going to be a virtual session via Zoom. And then they've also got another one that same evening on Wednesday, September 30th, from 6 to 7:30 p.m. at the Harr County Ag Center out on the Bowman Highway. Let's check it with sports. Harr County High School Varsity Volley Dogs defeating Morgan County down in Madison last night. 2-1, big win for the Volley Dogs. Harr County softball falling to Lumpkin County 2-1. Elbert County softball 4-0 over Hebron. Harr County middle school football 36-14 over Madison County. Harr County JV Dogs 30-18 over Cedar. Harr County varsity dogs tonight entertaining Lumpkin County. It's homecoming from Herndon Stadium. Miss Bulldog to be crowned during pregame. Miss Homecoming crown at halftime, and it's going to be a packed house. Got a great team coming in. Harr County at 5-0, Lumpkin County at 4-0. And let's talk about that Lumpkin County team with our head coach, Biff Parson.
2: Get yourself back up, and now you're facing an undefeated team. Team that's scoring 38 points a game. Their quarterback is dynamic. He's a run-pass guy. They got two 6'4", 6'5", receivers. They've got some 6'4", 6'6", offensive lineman.
0: And again, Harr County, in our three games that we've played them previous to this, we are 0-3. So time for a big dog win tonight. The Dogs and Lumpkin County at Herndon Stadium should be a great game. We've got it live on radio beginning at 6 with airtime and kickoff at 7:30 from Herndon Stadium. And knocking on wood, the forecast looks a lot better than last Friday night turned out with all that lightning. So I think we're going to see some clear skies by this evening. Right now, it's 7:39. We got a few clouds this morning. We will eventually see some sunshine. And coming up in a moment, we've got that sports flash.
3: After severe thunderstorm, we are there. After a tornado, we are there. After a tropical storm, we are there. And snow or ice, we are there. I'm Michael Rucker, a lineman with Heart EMC. 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
5: 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The Atlanta Braves had 12 hits yesterday, but the Braves lost at home to the Reds 7-6. The Braves are now 93-66. The Braves are on the road tonight. They'll start a series in Miami against the Marlins. In the NFL last night, the Falcons rolled to a victory over the Packers in Green Bay, 35-14. Bijan Robinson had 194 rushing yards and two touchdowns. Drake London with 194 yards receiving in the victory. Falcons with the win are 1-2. The Saints will play on Sunday as they host the Raiders. Saints are 1-1. The NASCAR Cup Series is back in action Sunday afternoon at Kansas Speedway for the Hollywood Casino 400. 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
3: Checking in with that weekend forecast today. We'll see partly sunny skies and a high 75, overnight 52. And then on Saturday, sunny 81, overnight 52. Sunday, partly sunny 82. This morning, winds at about 8 out of the northeast. Humidity 72%, pretty good. Barometer 30.15 inches, and 51 is that dew point. The actual temp right now, it's 61 degrees. 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Good morning, everybody.
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Big E. Yeah, there's two Big E's. 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
1: Breaking news this hour from Town Hall. I'm Rich Thomason. Bulking up out in the Atlantic, an early season nor'easter is preparing to rake the East Coast. Millions from the Carolinas to New England are bracing for torrential rain, heavy surf, and fierce winds this weekend. And Hawaii has weather worries of its own. Hurricane Nolo threatens flooding rains today and tomorrow. Addressing the UN General Assembly, Israeli Prime Minister Netanyahu challenging accusations of Israeli genocide by posing a series of questions.
2: What genocidal regime gives a million polio vaccinations to the enemy's population? What genocidal regime enables the distribution of 2 million tons of food into Gaza? That's a ton for every person. Accusing Israel of genocide is the greatest lie of the century.
3: Netanyahu also said that attacking Iran was one of the easiest decisions he's ever had to make, and he called a mass of UN delegates who walked out of the hall when he took the podium to speak moral cowards. I'm Donna Warder.
1: Chinese President Xi is due to head home later today, wrapping up a three-day state visit to the U.S. Last night he was guest of honor in a White House state dinner. A White House insider is offering a view from behind one of the world's most famous podiums.
4: Some very interesting revelations from former White House Press Secretary Caroline Leavitt, who is speaking out about her time at the podium in the press room. She says that reporters have privately apologized to her for asking unfair questions about President Trump during briefings. In addition, she says some of the journalists admitted their behavior was driven by editorial demands at their respective stations.
1: Correspondent Laura Winters. On Wall Street this morning, Dow futures 175 points high. The Nasdaq futures up 203 and the S&P futures better by 28 points. More on these stories, townhall.com.
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1: British researchers are conducting trials of a new rapid test for brain tumors can drastically shorten the time it takes for an accurate diagnosis.
7: This genomic test provides the molecular structure of a brain tumor from a tiny tissue sample in just 2 hours. The result is so rapid, it comes back while patients are still on the operating table and can help surgeons decide how much tumor to safely remove. It should mean patients receive a definitive diagnosis in days rather than weeks and can start follow-up treatment or access clinical trials sooner.
1: The BBC's Fergus Walsh says Britain's National Health Service is conducting the trials. Nearly half of younger voters have a negative view of capitalism. Bottom line of a new NBC News poll, 47% negative, 42% view capitalism in a positive light. News and analysis, townhall.com. There is a new recall of some meat from a North Carolina company.
8: More than 83 tons of meat are being recalled across the country because the products were not properly inspected by federal authorities and were shipped out with false inspection stickers. The U.S. Department of Agriculture says the recall impacts more than 167,000 pounds of raw pork, beef, and goat produced by Star Meat Delivery of North Carolina. The USDA says the meat was produced before September 22nd and has fake inspections stickers bearing establishment number 1363, which has still not yet been approved for the supplier to use. Industry analysts say it indicates that someone was taking a shortcut. I'm Lisa Dwyer.
1: McDonald's will spend $8.5 billion over the next decade to modernize its restaurants, including expanding technology. The plan includes updated kitchens, more AI, customer rewards, and some new menu items. More on these stories, townhall.com.
0: Good morning news at 8:05. Mike Atkins reporting. We've got 60 degrees, our low this morning. It is fall, and it feels great out there. Georgia Department of Labor, Hart County's unemployment numbers in July, 3.1. Just released August, we came out with a 3.4%, up slightly from July. August a year ago, 3.7%. Our total labor force in the county at 12,634. And sports, Hart County Middle School football 36-14 over Madison County. Hart County JV Dogs 44-18 over Cedar Shoals coming up tonight. Hart County Varsity Dogs entertaining Lumpkin County. It's homecoming. Miss Bulldog to be crowned during pregame. Miss Homecoming to be crowned during halftime. Hart County and Lumpkin, both teams undefeated overall and in region play. The Dogs and Lumpkin County. Pregame at 6 and kickoff at 7:30 from Herndon Stadium tonight. Last night, Hart County Varsity Volley Dogs defeating Morgan County down in Madison 2-1. Softball, Lumpkin County 2-1 over Hart. Elbert 4-0 over Hebron Christian. The Braves losing to the Reds 7-6. Thursday night pro football, Atlanta 35-14 over Green Bay. Let's talk weekend forecast.
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0: Today, partly sunny, 75, overnight 52. Saturday, sunny, 81. Sunday, partly sunny, 82. Yesterday, we get up to 67. That was it for a high after a low of 61. And our low this morning, 60 degrees here in Hartwell. Good morning.
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2: Northwest Georgia is gaining traction in a big manufacturing overhaul that will bring small tire production to Rome. That from Liz Kennedy.
3: Governor Kemp announced this week that Italian tire maker Pirelli will invest $1.2 billion to expand its local facility into a major North American production hub. The multi-phase overhaul equips the Floyd County plant with advanced robotics to build high-end tires for American roads. The investment also brings new tech to Georgia with digital sensors inside tires monitoring tire and road conditions. The expanded lines will roll out in stages, with most new hiring beginning in 2029, ahead of full operations in 2033. I'm Liz Kennedy.
2: A candidate for State House in the Savannah area under investigation for his voting record. AJC shows records show Democrat David Dilley voted absentee in a Nevada primary this year using a former residence owned by his godfather. This comes as he also cast a vote in Georgia, where he's trying to pick up a seat in District 161. Secretary of State Brad Raffensperger said they'll follow the evidence to see exactly what happened. Nine inmates at Bibb County facing additional charges for a brutal jail beatdown. The May attack at the Bibb County jail sent two other inmates to the hospital. A grand jury indicted the suspects this week on charges ranging from aggravated battery and aggravated assault to rioting. The inmates are also accused of covering up the jail surveillance cameras to carry out the assaults. A new district attorney taking over in a South Georgia judicial circuit. Governor Brian Kemp announced the appointment yesterday of Lindsay Walters to serve as DA in the Cordele Judicial Circuit after the resignation of Brad Rigby. There are two prosecutors to work up to 4,000 cases. I'm Scott Kimbler.
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0: Checking in with that weekend forecast today, we'll see partly sunny skies at a high 75, overnight 52, and then Saturday, sunny 81, partly sunny Sunday, 82. Our low this morning, getting down here in Hartville to 61 degrees, and we're still at it. We got 61 degrees right now here in Hartville. Good morning.
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0: Aaron Watson, it's Football Friday morning. Good morning. It's 8:41, and we got 61 degrees.
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0: 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What can we do for you?
1: Yes, so I would add on there for 300 bricks for $50. Could I add another item to that, please?
0: Sure, what you got?
1: 6-foot ground rod for $10.
0: Okay, and give me that number again.
1: 706-498-0648.
0: I'll add that to it.
1: Thank you.
0: Okay, he's got a 6-foot ground rod for $10. And that number, 706-498-0648. And he's also got 300 house bricks, $50 for all of them. Same number, 706-498-0648. Would like a job sitting with the sick and elderly. 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
1: Okay, he's got a 1976 Datsun Rat Rod. 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
14: 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It's gone.
1: Let's see which one. Okay, 498-0648.
14: That's right.
1: Hey, get it off right now.
14: Thank you.
1: Okay. Anytime I've got an item and you've gotten rid of something, you let me know, and I'll be glad and take that off. 706-376-3363. Would like to trade a Yamaha motorcycle for a dune buggy. 706-338-3909 is that number to call. What else is happening? 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And that number to call is 864. 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What else is happening this morning? 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And somebody's looking for a wheel to fit a 2017 Jeep Renegade. It needs to be 5-lug, 706-988-2224. Friends, that's going to wrap it up this morning here on today's Swap Shop. Appreciate you listening and calling. Y'all have a super great weekend, and join me Monday morning. We'll be back on the Swap Shop. 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
1: Thomason. Forecasters keeping a close eye on a powerful storm, an early season nor'easter that could hit the East Coast from the Carolinas to New England the next few days. Hawaii being threatened with devastating flooding from Hurricane Nolo. Israeli Prime Minister Netanyahu says wiping out Iran's heavily fortified nuclear weapon sites was hard. But the decision to take the action, that was not difficult at all.
2: It was one of the easiest decisions I've ever had to make as Prime Minister. Because if we hadn't done it, we'd all be dead.
1: Speaking at the UN General Assembly in New York, Netanyahu addressed New York City Mayor Zohran Mamdani, saying, since you were elected mayor of this city, many Jews no longer feel safe in New York. President Trump takes Chinese President Xi on a field trip of sorts today. A visit to the National Archives caps a three-day state visit by the Chinese leader. Mr. Trump says he wants to show Xi the Declaration of Independence, the Constitution, and the Bill of Rights. In Beijing, the BBC's Stephen McDonnell says the Trump-Xi summit is viewed as largely symbolic.
3: The tariff war detente has been extended. That was a kind of minimum. And now that that's sort of locked in place, well, the rest of it is a sort of steady as she goes show, if you like, for the two leaders to at least appear to be getting on with one another and having some sort of stability with a view to, in the future, sorting out various things.
1: Last night, it was a lavish state dinner for Xi. It featured sea bass on the menu and a long list of tech executives at the table. On Wall Street this morning, stocks so far in positive territory with the Dow up 281 points, the Nasdaq ahead at 97, the S&P 25 points higher. More on these stories, townhall.com.
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1: The Energy Department is spending billions to improve the efficiency of the nation's power grid.
5: The Trump administration is stepping up efforts to avoid blackouts amid skyrocketing energy demand spurred by artificial intelligence by spending almost $2 billion to squeeze out more electricity from the nation's aging and stressed power grid. The money from the Energy Department will go towards 31 projects across 26 states that are expected to produce more than 23 gigawatts of additional capacity, or enough to power 16 million homes. Recipients include utilities, cooperatives with 4 state agencies in Colorado, Indiana, Ohio, and Oklahoma being the biggest recipients.
1: Correspondent Lisa Dwyer. Nearly half of younger voters have a negative view of capitalism, the bottom line of a new NBC News poll, 47% negative, 42% view capitalism in a positive light. Townhall.com. Panda diplomacy strikes again. This time, the beneficiary is Zoo Atlanta.
6: Chinese President Xi Jinping says 2 giant pandas from China will arrive at the zoo in the coming days. Their arrival will bolster a loan program that at one time lapsed as part of tensions between Beijing and Washington. China and the zoo had said in April that Ping Ping, a male, and Fu Shuang, a female, would go to the United States. Xi's announcement at the White House marked the first public confirmation of the timing. The National Zoo in Washington in the fall of 2024 accepted Bao Li and Qing Bao after Atlanta lost its 4 pandas. John Scott reporting.
1: Polish research finds that coffee does indeed interfere with your sleep, even a single cup, regardless of when it's brewed. And researchers found that coffee reduces slow brainwave activity, putting your brain at a higher state of alert. More on these stories, Town Hall. Dot com.
0: Mid-morning news, 10:05. Mike Hackens reporting. Hart County's unemployment numbers coming out of August at 3.4 went up from July's 3.1. We were 3.7 a year earlier in August of 2025. Our total labor force, 12,634. Elbert County up from a 3.2 to a 3.6. Franklin up from a 3.6 to a 3.7. And the upstate Anderson County of 4.2%. In sports, Hart County Varsity Volley Dogs defeating Morgan County 2-1 in Madison last night. In softball, Lumpkin County 2-1 over Hart County. Elbert County 4-0 over Hebron Christian in softball. Hart County JV football 44-18 over Cedar. Hart County Middle School football 36-14 over Madison County. Hart County Varsity Dogs tonight, it's homecoming, entertaining Lumpkin County pregame at 6 and kickoff at 7:30. From Herndon Stadium. Right now, time to check in with your mid-boarding Sports Flash.
7: 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Atlanta Braves had 12 hits yesterday, but the Braves lost at home to the Reds 7-6. The Braves are now 93-66. Braves are on the road tonight. They'll start a series in Miami against the Marlins. In the NFL last night, the Falcons rolled to a victory over the Packers in Green Bay, 35-14. Bijan Robinson had 194 rushing yards and two touchdowns. Drake London with 194 yards receiving in the victory. Falcons with the win are 1-2. The Saints will play on Sunday as they host the Raiders. Saints are 1-1. The NASCAR Cup Series is back in action Sunday afternoon at Kansas Speedway for the Hollywood Casino 400. 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
0: Let's check in with that weekend weather today. Partly sunny, 75, overnight 52. And then on Saturday, sunny, 81. Sunday, partly sunny, 82. Yesterday, we got up to 67. That was it. We'll be a little warmer today. Our low this morning, 61 degrees, and currently 62 here in Hartville.
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0: Big D, Darius Rucker. 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
1: Small tire production to Rome. That from Liz Kennedy.
2: Governor Kemp announced this week that Italian tire maker Pirelli will invest $1.2 billion to expand its local facility into a major North American production hub. The multi-phase overhaul equips the Floyd County plant with advanced robotics to build high-end tires for American roads. The investment also brings new tech to Georgia with digital sensors inside tires monitoring tire and road conditions. The expanded lines will roll out in stages, with most new hiring beginning in 2029, ahead of full operations in 2033. I'm Liz Kennedy.
1: A candidate for State House in the Savannah area under investigation for his voting record. AJC shows records show Democrat David Dilley voted absentee in a Nevada primary this year using a former residence owned by his godfather. This comes as he also cast a vote in Georgia, where he's trying to pick up a seat in District 161. Secretary of State Brad Raffensperger said they'll follow the evidence to see exactly what happened. Nine inmates in Bibb County facing additional charges for a brutal jail beatdown. The May attack at the Bibb County Jail sent two other inmates to the hospital. A grand jury indicted the suspects this week on charges ranging from aggravated battery and aggravated assault to rioting. The inmates are also accused of covering up the jail surveillance cameras to carry out the assaults. A new district attorney taking over in a South Georgia judicial circuit. Governor Brian Kemp announced the appointment yesterday of Lindsay Walters to serve as DA in the Cordele Judicial Circuit after the resignation of Brad Rigby. There are two prosecutors to work up to 4,000 cases. I'm Scott Kimbler.
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0: Checking in with that forecast today, partly sunny, 75 overnight, 52. Saturday, sunny, 81. Sunday, partly sunny, 82. Yesterday, 67 was all we could muster up for an afternoon high. We're not complaining about it. 61, our low temp this morning. And right now we're looking out there at a mix of sun and clouds, and we've got 65 degrees. Good morning.
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0: Alabama. 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
1: It's now time to check out what's hot and what's not in the world of sports on the WKOY Sports Wrap Show. Stay tuned as we discuss everything from local high school sports to college sports to pro sports and everything in between. 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It all starts right now.
0: And good morning, everybody. Mike Atkins with you. Welcome in with today's sports wrap. What are we rapping about? Well, locally, last night, Hart County Middle School football 36-14 over Madison County. Hart County JV Dogs 44-18 over Cedar Shoals. And then coming up tonight, we got a big one. It's Hart County and Lumpkin County homecoming. And I'll tell you some things about that that I really didn't realize over the years. It really never dawned upon me. But we've got Lumpkin. We've played these guys only three times, and it's been in recent years. We're 0-3 with them. So it's time to even that thing up, you know. But you talk about Miss Bulldog and Miss Homecoming. You know, a lot of schools got away from the homecoming stuff, and I think they talked about that one time here, and, boy, that ruffled some feathers. So it's a tradition here. But somebody was telling me yesterday they have never heard of a school doing, like, the Miss Bulldog or the Miss Lion or the Miss Blue Devil. I thought everybody did it. I didn't realize that the local schools have never done it all these years. I thought Elbert and Franklin, all these people did the Miss Blue Devil. They do Miss Homecoming, but they don't do the Miss Bulldog part. You know, where the players sponsor somebody. That apparently that was something you did back in the 40s and 50s, and people got away from it. I didn't know. Now, maybe a lot of other schools do, but some folks I was talking to yesterday were like, no, nobody does it. I'm like, you know, you get caught up calling a game or whatever. You don't really realize, and we haven't been, not every year that I've done a game on radio have we been somebody's homecoming opponent. So I just didn't really notice that they don't do that. So it's interesting. Okay, so we got a tradition, and apparently nobody else has. But you got a football game coming up tonight, and it's going to be a tough football game. Last week was tough with Hebron. It took until 1:30 Saturday morning to do that game. A little help from the Lightning, but it don't matter had it been a storm. If the storm had never showed up, that game's going to be a four-quarter football game with a possibility of going extra quarters, okay? And tonight with Lumpkin, this is a team that is pretty much run through Hart County pretty easily the three times they've played us. I think it's going to be tougher this time. They've got a good football team. I know that the last time I did a Hart-Lumpkin game, it was up in Lumpkin, and they had a quarterback who would end up, he was a junior, then he'd come back the next year and beat us. But kid could run like the wind, could throw a little bit, but much better runner. They run that spread, you know, zone read, and they had a running back that just ran hard. He's not going to beat you on foot speed, but he's just going to pound you. And apparently that's what they got now, according to Coach Biff Parson. Got a good football team. And we're going to check in with our head football coach here in just a second and talk about this Lumpkin County squad.
2: Get yourself back up, and now you're facing an undefeated team. Team that's scoring 38 points a game. Their quarterback is dynamic. He's a run-pass guy. They got two 6'4", 6'5", receivers. They've got some 6'4", 6'6", offensive linemen. And you know what you're getting with those mountain schools. They're going to play hard. I mean, they're going to play hard. They're going to be physical.
0: Again, I think the physicality that I witnessed last time when I saw a Lumpkin County game against Hart County, they just out-physicaled us, if that makes any sense. Out-physics us, whatever. It's going to be a tough ball game tonight. And when you got that kind of size, whether they're leaners or pure power, doesn't matter. 6'5", 6'6", is 6'5", 6'6", okay? That's just a big body in front of you. So we'll see what happens. Now, they're not going to have the team speed that we have, but it's just like in boxing. If you're going to fight somebody that wants to fight, they're going to get you in the corner, cut the ring in half, and you're going to fight. If you want to box somebody, you know, your Ali, Sugar Ray Leonard, you're just going to dance around the ring, and you're going to cover every single centimeter of the ring. I think we can cover the entire field. They want to consolidate it and they want to play between the hashes, the way it sounds from Coach Parsons. So it's going to be an interesting game tonight. Very interesting game. Tough game. And it's homecoming, you know. And you don't know who you got for homecoming, but it'd be nice if you had a team that hadn't won a game in a couple of years as your homecoming team. This team's undefeated. They're 4-0. So they were off last week. Hart County were 5-0. Should be a great one. Okay, coming last night. Let's go back to last night. The Falcons win 35-14 over Green Bay. Well, they want Green Bay, LaFleur's job now. And he's at the point with Green Bay that, yeah, they need to do something. They need to either win or go in a different direction. Michael Penix Jr. played last night. Now, here's the thing about Penix. When he's on, dude's on. It's just when he's injured. He attempted 25 passes, completed 18, 256 yards passing, one touchdown, one interception. He did not get sacked, didn't lose any yards with a sack. His quarterback rating, 101.4. That's good enough to win some games. That's not devastating. Here's what's devastating. Bijan Robinson, okay, 29 attempts, 194 yards, averaging 6.7 yards per carry, had a 55-yarder, and he had two touchdowns. There's your difference, okay? That 256 yards, one touchdown, and one pick, that's okay. But that 194 yards in the NFL, now we're not talking college or high school. There's some high school guys that this season that have rushed for over 300 yards in Georgia. Now, this is pro football where these cats just don't give up 150 yards rushing to anybody. You get, you know, you're 6 yards from getting 200. You had a big night. So the big uglies up front, the offensive linemen, apparently they did a good job. And Green Bay's front four did not do a great job. So we're going to get over. We're going to talk about. So just remember, 194 yards rushing from one guy, and you got 256 passing. Pass to run, pretty balanced. Here's Green Bay, Jordan Love. 28 completions. He attempted 53 passes. What? 53. Got it, 312 yards, two touchdown passes, one pick, got sacked, lost a yard. His QBR rating, 75.4. That's your problem. Way too much passing. Listen to what their running backs got. This is horrible. NFL team now. We know that it's really hard to get a buck 50 in professional football. Lloyd, well, he rushed it four times for 11 yards. Johnson rushed it four times for 6 yards. They had a grand total of 17 yards rushing for the entire football game. Their average per carry was about 1.5 to 2 yards per carry. That is about as pitiful as it's going to get in the NFL. These are grown men playing football, running backs. These are not high school guys that got invited to come play for Green. That's pitiful. You got to run the football. Even if you're a passing team, you got to run the football. If you can't run the football, you're one-dimensional. And for a quarterback, that's not bad, but he ain't no all-star. We're not talking about a guy that's going to be sitting up in, what is it, Canton, Ohio one day. That just... You know, hate to say it, but it ain't going to happen for this young man. 28 completions. That sounds good. But he threw it 53 times. And that's his pass. That's just way too much. So, yeah, they're after the guy's job and probably should have it this morning, to be honest. That's just not acceptable in pro football. You can't put those kind of numbers up now. And the Falcons, who came into this game absolutely pitiful. Couldn't block, couldn't tackle, can't do anything. And they score 35 points. That's a bigger problem than Green Bay just putting up 14 points because you know that Atlanta's defense can be scored on by anybody. Carolina proved that. But you only put up 14 points, but you gave up 35. So we talk about your inability to run. You got no defense. So they're not happy in Packerland. Not happy at all. We'll take a break. We'll come back in a moment.
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0: 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Hart County's Dogs taking on Lumpkin County. 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On your home of the Dogs, WKL by. Okay, we're back. College football, and I'm sorry, I think I said yesterday, Indiana Northwestern last night. Why didn't they play last night? Why are they going Friday night? That's stupid. Do it on a Thursday night. What are these networks? Who had that one? Fox, anyway? Do a Thursday night game. I mean, are they trying? I mean, this is what I don't get with college football. And you know, college football is huge right now, but it's going to catch up to them. It's going to catch up to them eventually. They're going to get too greedy, and it's going to collapse. You just wait and see. Wait and see. It's a big thing right now. But I don't like the Friday night college games because that's high school football night. Maybe it ain't around the rest of the world. I know California, they play a mess of games on Saturdays, all day Saturday, and they play high school football when college teams are playing at lunch. I understand that. And I know in the Atlanta area, you're going to have some Saturday games because people share these stadiums, which is dumb to begin with. Have your own stadium. Even if it's tiny, you got to have your own place, right? They do it up north. They play on Saturday mornings. It's a big thing. You talk about Friday night football. And I was thinking about the Miss Bulldog. They don't do this anywhere else in Georgia except for Hart County. And I'm thinking, okay, I guess I'm just blind. I'm tunnel vision. I'm one-sided. I just thought everybody played Friday night, but really they don't. They do it in the South and in Texas. But every place else in the country, there's a lot of Saturday morning games. And I know Hart County had one of those with Prince Avenue a few years ago. Remember when something happened. It was a storm or something. They moved the game to Saturday morning. It was over in Athens at Prince Avenue. And you know, didn't do the game on radio. I was not there, but it even sounded weird. It says, why are they playing a high school game on a Saturday morning? College football, go on Thursday. You know, and if you got to go head-to-head with the NFL, you'll beat them. I mean, NFL's got the money, but ain't nobody watching no Thursday night game. That game last night with Green Bay and Atlanta, you know that rating was horrible. A few people watched it in Atlanta. I didn't even look at it. Of course, we were on a road trip, but I mean, I don't think I would have seen it had it been on. Plus, it's on Prime and nobody can see it. So if you're going head-to-head and 40% of America can actually get that network, the other 60% don't care, then they would have watched a game on Fox. They would have watched that game. Indiana, Northwestern. Northwestern's 2-0. Indiana, 3-0. And I see Indiana winning. Again, looking at big games coming up this weekend. You know, our Georgia Dogs are going to be in action tomorrow with Oklahoma. And, buddy, their back's against the wall, Oklahoma. Tailgate 11:30, kickoff at 3:30 in Athens. Mississippi at Florida. I still smell upset. Purdue at Notre Dame. Notre Dame roll. Sam Houston and Texas Tech. Red Raiders. Illinois, Ohio State. Illinois is 2-1. Ohio State's 2-1. But these are two totally different 2-1 teams. Texas at Tennessee. I think Texas wins. I don't smell an upset. Wake Forest, Louisville in Louisville. Wake Forest 2-1. Louisville 2-1. And these are two teams that are very similar at 2-1. any of the games jump out? Iowa is at Michigan. I personally like Iowa. Georgia Southern, they got Houston coming to Statesboro. Hey, go Georgia Southern. They're 1-2. Folks, that's going to do it. Have a great, great weekend.
5: Breaking news this hour from Town Hall. I'm Rich Thomason. Israel's prime minister denounces them as moral cowards. Benjamin Netanyahu referring to the UN delegates who stood up and walked out as he took the podium to address the General Assembly. Netanyahu suggested accusing Israel, a Western-style parliamentary democracy, of genocide is absurd.
6: What genocidal regime gives a million polio vaccinations to the enemy's population? What genocidal regime enables the distribution of 2 million tons of food into Gaza? That's a ton for every person. Accusing Israel of genocide is the greatest lie of the century.
5: Netanyahu refers to Zohran Mamdani as the anti-Semitic mayor of New York, accuses him of distorting the facts and spitting in the face of truth. Chinese President Xi's state visit continues today. Last night, it was a glittering state dinner at the White House.
7: President Trump hailed what he described as a truly great friendship.
8: President Xi and I both understand that we represent different systems, but the ties between our people endure, and we've never gotten along better.
7: And he issued an invitation for guests to take a look at his White House ballroom project.
8: Anybody who wants to walk into a construction site that's nice and clean and sparkling, it's our honor to have you do so, but this is in honor of President Xi, Madam Peng.
7: Trump has described the ballroom as essential for national security, with the military building a big complex under it. Ben Thomas, Washington.
5: Tracking prices at the gas pump, AAA's latest national average for a gallon of regular, $4.49. That is up 1 cent from yesterday. On Wall Street, the Dow, 132 points higher. The NASDAQ is down 13 points. More on these stories, townhall.com.
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5: Pope Leo has landed in Paris, starting a four-day visit to France.
11: Pope Leo was met by French President Emmanuel Macron and First Lady Brigitte Macron. Then shakes hands with officials and great children waving flags. His first stop will be the Catholic shrine at Lourdes and then the northeastern city of Metz. The pontiff's hoping to draw attention to appeals to peace at a time of war and far greater reflection as artificial intelligence questions the very essence of what it means to be human. Upward of 1 million people are expected to turn out to see him. The welcome has underscored the surprising level of interest in Leo's visit, the first by a pope in 18 years. I'm Charles Tillitusma.
5: Thousands of people are still missing after devastating floods hit the Nepal-China border region. The floods, caused by a collapse of a Himalayan mountain slope, killed more than 1,400 people in Nepal and China, and more than 6,000 still unaccounted for. News and analysis, townhall.com. Kentucky Fried Chicken is trying something new, and it's quite a departure from its traditional business model.
12: The Kentucky-born brand opened a restaurant in Texas on Thursday to serve as a test lab for new ideas. It's called Open House. The restaurant serves breakfast and offers table service. The menu features new drinks and an expanded lineup of tenders and sauces, as well as new side dishes like fried green beans. Restaurant market research company Technomic says KFC's share of U.S. chicken chain sales fell from 20% back in 2015 to just 8% last year. Bob Agner reporting.
5: The cost of borrowing for a home continues to rise. Mortgage rates have topped 7% this for the first time in more than a year, according to mortgage buyer Freddie Mac. It is the latest affordability setback for would-be home buyers and follows 5 weeks of rate increases. More on these stories, townhall.com.
0: With your Friday weekend Lake Hartsville weather forecast today, partly sunny, 75, overnight 52. Saturday, sunny, 81, overnight 52. Sunday, partly sunny, 82, overnight low 53. By Monday, sunshine, a few clouds, highs 83. Make it a super safe weekend.
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1: 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The foot pedal trash can, because, you know, nobody wants to touch the trash can lid. The game Monopoly, windshield wipers, the retractable dog leash, all invented by women.
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0: I'm Sean Martin, a lineman with Hardy MC. 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
1: Breaking news this hour at Town Hall. I'm Bob Agnew in Washington. The state visit of China's leader came with a lot of pomp and some protest.
2: President Trump hailed what he described as a truly great friendship.
3: President Xi and I both understand that we represent different systems, but the ties between our people endure, and we've never gotten along better.
2: And he issued an invitation for guests to take a look at his White House ballroom project.
3: Anybody wants to walk into a construction site that's nice and clean and sparkling, it's our honor to have you do so, but this is in honor of President Xi, Madam Peng.
2: Trump has described the ballroom as essential for national security, with the military building a big complex under it. Ben Thomas, Washington.
1: Israeli Prime Minister Benjamin Netanyahu stood firm against a threat from New York City Mayor Mamdani as he spoke yesterday at the United Nations.
4: Israeli Prime Minister Benjamin Netanyahu speaking at the United Nations as the Democrat Socialist Mayor of New York City, Zohran Mamdani, threatened to arrest him.
5: Mr. Mamdani, since you were elected mayor of this city, many Jews no longer feel safe in New York. They talk to me. They tell me.
4: Netanyahu going on to say the survival of Israel is at stake following the October 7th Hamas terrorist attack. Laura Winters reporting.
1: The White House network video pool is back in operation. This morning marked the first time the pool has been in action since President Trump banned three news outlets at a high-profile showdown over media access. A judge temporarily struck down the ban of CNN, MS Now, and Politico on Thursday, but his ruling did not directly address the pool. CNN media analyst Brian Stelter saw an ex. CNN has a pool assignment at the National Archives. On Wall Street, the Dow Jones Industrial Average right now is up by 129 points. More on these stories at townhall.com.
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7: We're just cooking in the kitchen.
8: Good afternoon. It's lunchtime. Your noon look at news on this Friday, 25th day of September. Mike Hawkins reporting, Georgia Department of Labor. Unemployment numbers for the month of August, Hart County, we went up from July's 3.1 to a 3.4% in August. August a year ago, we were 3.7. This time around, our total labor force at 12,634 here in Hart County. Elbert County up from a 3.2 to a 3.6. Madison County went up from a 3% to a 3.2. Franklin County up slightly from a 3.6 to a 3.7%. Stevens County went down from 4.2 in July to a 4.1 in August. Now, the Georgia state average across the board at 3.2% for August. The U.S. rate at 4.1. South Carolina, 4.1% in August. Anderson County, a 4.2%. Oconee County, a 4.2%. Hart County's charter school system, they invite the community to help shape the future. Community input sought for the new strategic improvement plan. The first of several meetings took place last night from 6 to 7:30 at the Crossroads Baptist Church Family Life Center. The next one is coming up Tuesday, the 29th of September, from 6 to 7:30 p.m. at Flat Rock CME Church Family Life Center on the Cokesbury Highway. Then on Wednesday, the 30th, from 12 noon to 1 p.m., a virtual session via Zoom. And also Wednesday, September 30th, from 6 to 7:30 p.m. from the Hart County Agri-Science Center out of the Bowman Highway. Hart County High School varsity Volley Dogs defeating Morgan County down in Madison last night 2-1. Hart County Middle School football 36-14 over Madison County. Hart County JV Dogs 30-18 over Cedar Shoals. Hart County Varsity Dogs, it's homecoming from Herndon Stadium tonight Miss Homecoming crowned at halftime, Miss Bulldog crowned at pregame, and we've got a dandy of a football game. Lumpkin County, they're coming in undefeated with more. Head football coach Biff Parson of the Dogs.
9: Get yourself back up, and now you're facing an undefeated team. A team that's scoring 38 points a game. Their quarterback is dynamic. He's a run-pass guy. They got 2 6'4", 6'5", receivers. They've got some 6'4", 6'6", offensive linemen.
8: Again, this is a really good team coming into Herndon Stadium tonight. We've got it live on radio beginning at 6. And softball, Lumpkin County 2-1 over Hart County yesterday. This is Mike Atkins.
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8: With your Friday afternoon weekend Lake Hartsville weather forecast today, partly sunny, 75. Tonight, 52 the low. Saturday, sunshine, 81. Overnight, 52. Sunday, partly sunny, 82. Overnight, 53. Monday, sunshine, 83 the high. Make it a super safe weekend.
11: 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So turn it on up.

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0: 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There are reports that many of them are going rogue and making reservations of places people have never heard of and causing them to be charged cancellation fees. 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
6: 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Hart County Retired Educators Association, they meet the first Tuesday of each month at 11:30 a.m. from the big meeting room at Casa Grande Restaurant on East Franklin Street. All area retired educators are certainly invited to attend. 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

0: Bridges, hey boys, and Daddy's Money, real country. Thank God it's Friday. Speaking of money, sellers on eBay are apparently listing fused goldfish cracker clusters for thousands of dollars, with the Holy Grail and ultra-rare six-cracker clump asking a whopping $25,000.
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10: Mrs. Laura McGill Sarles Hill, 75, of Watkinsville, formerly of Hartwell. Survivors include her husband, Donald Ray Hill, of Watkinsville. 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There will be a reception to follow after the service. Strickland Funeral Home of Hartwell will be in charge. Mr. Donald Kenneth Don Turner, 65, of Dewey Rose. There are no formal services scheduled at this time. Colin Hall Funeral Directors of Hartwell are in charge. Mr. Roy Adam Gentry, 45, of Livonia. Left to cherish his memory, his wife, Nicole Gentry. A celebration of his life to be held at a later time and date. Colin Hall funeral directors are in charge.

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0: Blake Shelton on Real Country. Dairy Queen announcing its first Halloween collection, a mixture of sweet and savory items with a dose of magic and mystery. The limited-time Spellbound series will run through next Monday through November 1st. How many days till Halloween? 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
1: You see, people in these parts love great barbecue. 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

0: Cody Johnson on the Fall and Real Country. Yep, fall came in this week. Ain't complaining. My favorite time of the year. Shotgun Taylor here.
1: What's your favorite season? Is the one becoming a myth?
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2: 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October 24th from 10 a.m. to 4 p.m. Presented by the Pollock Club of Hartwell. 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

0: hometown home and real country. According to new research, people with nerdy hobbies like playing Dungeons and Dragons, reading sci-fi, or cosplaying are more likely to practice non-monogamous relationships. Researchers found that sci-fi fans were 80% more likely to be non-monogamous compared to average users. Well, video game fans were 80% more likely. Tabletop gamers, 65% more likely. Not quite sure what the correlation here is, but that's what this says.
1: 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The IRS is giving away billions of dollars in tax savings through a federal program called the Fresh Start Initiative to aid delinquent taxpayers. 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
9: 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Hart County Retired Educators Association, they meet the first Tuesday of each month at 11:30 a.m. from the big meeting room at Casa Grande Restaurant on East Franklin Street. All area retired educators are certainly invited to attend. 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

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Depot Day Festival, food, arts and crafts, and lots of fun is coming up October 24th from 10 a.m. to 4 p.m. Depot Street in Hartville. It's a terrific day sponsored by the Pollock Club of Hartville. Depot Day transforms Depot Street into a bustling hub of vendors offering a variety of crafts, treats, and unique finds. That's going to be coming up October 24th on Depot Street. Hart County's Grant Writing Accelerator Course. Hands-on training in the grant writing process through facilitation by the J.W. Fanning Institute for Leadership Development. It's happening October 13th and November 17th from 1 to 3:30 p.m. The Adult Learning Center on Benson Street. This is your WKLY Community Events Calendar.

0: Alan Jackson on Real Country. Shotgun Taylor here. Proud, literal, and figurative New York Islander. The New York Islanders hockey team selling a grilled cheese filled with Nerds gummy clusters at UBS Arena this season. Why? Well, why not? I guess it's more interesting than the way they play. See, I can say that because I'm from Long Island. Although I root for the New York Rangers. Don't ask.
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8: 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It's coming up on October 17th from 10 a.m. to 2 p.m. at Doug's Paint and Body Shop parking lot, corner of Ridge Road and 29 North. $30 for Jeep and vendors. 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Hart County Retired Educators Association, they meet the first Tuesday of each month at 11:30 a.m. from the big meeting room at Casa Grande Restaurant on East Franklin Street. All area retired educators are certainly invited to attend. This has been a look at your WKL by Community Events Calendar.
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0: Miranda Lambert on Real Country. It's a sign of the season, and this is new. This week, Mattel debuted its first official Hanukkah doll as part of their holiday sweaters collection.
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1: Afternoon, your 5 o'clock drive home. It's a homecoming Friday weekend. Mike Hackens reporting. Homecoming from Herndon Stadium on the campus of Hart County High School tonight. The Dogs entertaining Lumpkin County. Miss Homecoming to be crowned at halftime. Miss Bulldog to be crowned during pregame festivities. We'll have all of that live on WKLY coming up shortly. Georgia Department of Labor unemployment numbers for the month of August. Hart County at 3.4%. We went up from July's 3.1. A year ago in August, we were 3.7. Our total labor force this time around, 12,634. Franklin County went up from a 3.6 to a 3.7. Elbert County went up from a 3.2 to a 3.6. Stevens County down from a 4.2% to a 4.1. Madison County went up from a 3% to a 3.2. The Georgia State average at 3.2. The U.S. rate at 4.1. South Carolina, 4.1% for August. Anderson County, a 4.2. Oconee County, a 4.2%. The town of Bowersville found elevated levels of lead in drinking water samples collected in some homes and buildings during routine compliance monitoring. Now, these results are specific to the sites where the samples were collected. Lead may dissolve or break off into water from pipes and plumbing components, so the elevated levels found in some homes and buildings do not mean that every property within the town of Bowersville contains lead. However, it's important to understand how to reduce your potential exposure to lead in water. Please read the information that you're being sent, which is in the city of Bowersville. EPA requires communities and non-transparent, non-community water systems to routinely test for lead at taps throughout the system. Of course, use cold water for cooking and preparing baby formula. Run the water for 15 to 30 seconds or until it reaches a steady temp before using it for drinking or cooking. Just some of the measures when lead is found. The Hart County Charter School System. They invite the community to help shape the future strategic meetings. One was held last night at Crossroads Baptist Church. The next one is coming up Tuesday, September 29th, 6 to 7:30 p.m., Flat Rock CME Church Family Life Center out of the Cokesbury Highway. Hart County Bulldogs tonight. It's homecoming, entertaining Lumpkin County. We've got it live coming up shortly at 6 o'clock with pregame. Kickoff at 7:30 from Herndon Stadium, homecoming Friday. This is Mike Hackens. Great Hartwell Weather. With your Friday night weekend, Lake Hart's full weather forecast. Tonight, a low 52 and clear skies. On Saturday, sunny, 81, overnight 52. Sunday, partly sunny, 82, overnight low 53. Monday, looking at sunshine, 83 the high, overnight 54. Make it a super safe weekend.
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2: Mr. Roy Adam Gentry, 45, of Livonia, left to cherish his memory his wife, Nicole Gentry. 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Mr. Donald Kenneth Don Turner, 65, of Dewey Rose. There are no formal services scheduled at this time. Quaylen Hall Funeral Directors are in charge. Mrs. Laura McGill Sorrells Hill, 75, of Watkinsville, formerly of Hartwell. Survivors include her husband, Donald Ray Hill of Watkinsville. A memorial service celebrating the life of Laura Hill to take place Thursday, October 1st at 2 p.m. from First Presbyterian Church of Athens. There will be a reception to follow after the service. Strickland Funeral Home of Hartwell is in charge.

0: Bella Langley, rumor has it, is dating Tucker Wetmore. 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
5: 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And on Saturday, the Georgia Bulldogs takes on Oklahoma. 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